0: Hello, and J Masi. Now you are listening to Good News FM 105.1 MHz stereo sound, the voice of the Lord.
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3: A healthy society is built on strong families and based on the traditional marriage between a man and a woman. The very foundation of our existence, the family, is under great attack. Combined with the fact that we're living in days of incredible economic struggle, many families today find themselves in desperate need of help. In today's program, Butch Heath, Director of Crisis Family Care, will provide hope and encouragement on how to strengthen your marriage and enrich family relationships. Let's listen to Butch Heath as he speaks to us.
2: In our last broadcast, we talked about why patience is so important in our marriage. Well, since it is important, we want to discuss some ways on how to develop patience for our companion. Let me remind you, patience never comes in neat little packages that God drops into our lives. If we choose to just pray for patience, then God will send the right kind of circumstances as well as the right kind of people into our lives to learn patience from God in order to cope with the issues. By praying for patience, we may find ourselves experiencing things like the furnace of affliction or not being allowed to escape some very sticky situations in our life. So, how can I develop patience for my companion? Too bad your companion's not sitting there with you listening. But anyway, number one, I must remember how patient God has been with me. The Bible tells us I was shown mercy so that in me, the worst sinner, Christ might display his unlimited patience. You'll never have to be more patient with your companion than God has been with you. You remember the Apostle Paul remembered when God chose him after he had anticipated in the murder of Stephen. Paul was a fanatic, but God turned him around just to show his unlimited patience with him. The next time you say something to your companion about maybe how they should change, remember, God wants to say that to you as well. In other words, the Bible tells us, accept each other just as Christ has accepted you. Number two, I must patiently get all the facts before I come to conclusions. In other words, listen before you answer. If you don't, you are being stupid and insulting. So often we respond without knowing the facts, and it shows up later in our conversation. It is so interesting to note that God gave us two ears and one mouth. I wish I could ask you today, what do you think that means? And I'm sure some of you would say, well, that means we should listen twice as much as we talk. And by not just hearing them, but listening. And you do know there is a difference in hearing and listening. The Bible tells us a man's wisdom gives him patience. It also says a patient man has great understanding. I hope you're getting the point of the connection between getting the facts, understanding, and being patient. If you want to learn to be more patient, and to be more patient, the key is to have more understanding. See, the Bible tells us the key to patience is understanding. The more wisdom you have, the more understanding you have, the more you understand your companion. Listen to me. The more you understand your companion, the more patient you're going to be with them. If you don't understand them, then you probably are not going to be very patient with them. See, if I don't understand my companion or they don't understand me, what kind of relationship can we have? That's the foundation point. No understanding, no relationship, no patience. Understanding is what you build the foundation on. Misunderstanding is what destroys the relationship. Let me share with you some sort of tongue-in-cheek significant information about the bullfrog. We're going to get deep here for just a moment. God made the bullfrog with a muscle that sends a vibration to its brain that cancels out the croaking sound. In other words, when a bullfrog croaks, he can't hear it. The two vibrations cancel each other out. He can't hear the obnoxious sound he's making. Every time he croaks, his brain cancels it out. Here's a principle I want you to understand from the bullfrog. It's hard to listen with an open mouth. Isn't that good? A young man came to Socrates one day to have him teach him how to become a great orator. He was talking incessantly. Socrates finally just put his hand over his mouth and said, "I'm going to have to charge you a double fee because I'm going to have to teach you two sciences. The first science of holding your tongue, and the second, the science of using it correctly." I hope you got the point. On a scale of 1 to 10, how would you rate yourself as a listener? Most of us think we're pretty good listeners. We may be good hearers, but that doesn't mean we're good listeners. I heard of a guy who decided to do an unscientific survey at weddings just to prove that nobody listens. He went down the receiving line, gave each person a warm smile, and said, "The alligators are loose." He said everybody just gave him a warm smile, looked back, and said, "Thank you." One lady even said, "Oh, you really think so? I made them myself." Thirdly, I must make patient allowances for my companion when they have had a bad day. You see, the Bible says, make allowance for each other. Be patient with each other. Make allowances for each other's faults because of your love. In other words, smart people will ignore an insult. Have you ever noticed everybody has bad days? The real problem occurs when every day is a bad day. And I hope that doesn't happen for you. We all have difficulties from time to time, certain time of the day, certain time of the week, certain time of the month. We must make allowances. Number four, I must patiently treat my companion the way I want to be treated. None of you should think only of his own affairs, but we should consider others' interests also. In other words, let this attitude toward life be that of Jesus Christ. This is the golden rule. Always treat others as you'd like them to treat you. The single verse could save most marriages. However, that is easy to understand, but difficult to practice. If we could, it would prevent most divorces in America. Please allow me to ask you a question. Is it easy to think of things from other people's viewpoint? No, it's not normal. It's not natural. And certainly, it's not easy, but it can happen when you allow God to help you. Then number five, I must patiently treat my companion the way Jesus treats me. In other words, the Bible says, let your attitude toward life be that of Jesus Christ. This is the real secret of patience. It's not natural for you to be patient with your companion. It takes God's power in your life. And I'm sure sometime this week, your companion may not be patient with you. And the only way you can be patient with your companion is by having the attitude of Jesus Christ. With Him in your life, you can treat people the way He did. That's the secret of patience. We should say, God, instead of changing my companion, who is sometimes irritating my life, start working on me and my attitude. Then once God has got you right, then He can start working on your companion. Our faith in God enables us to have patience for our companion. This is just a starting point where we say, Lord, help me to be patient with my companion as You are with me. So how are you doing today as we talk about developing patience? If God has spoken to you, just call on His name and ask Him today to help you. If you don't know Christ, invite Him into your life today and let Him become your Lord and Savior. If you'd like to contact us here at Crisis Family Care, go to our website, www.crisisfamilycare.com. 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